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We call it the True Oldies Channel. I'm Scott, all ready to check out the rock and roll calendar. Opened up to today's date, June 17th. Here's what happened on this day in music history. Back in 1965, the Kinks arrived in America for their very first U.S. tour. Fast forward to June 17, 1972. Paul McCartney was very upset with the BBC in England because they banned his single, Hi, Hi, Hi. So he put out a new single that he said would not offend the BBC. The title, Mary Had a Little Lamb. On June 17, 1977, Steve Winwood came out with his first solo album since he left the band Traffic. On this day in 1980, Led Zeppelin started their last tour. In the True Oldies birthday book, Barry Manilow was born in Brooklyn in 1943. And on June 17, 1995, Rod Stewart drew 90,000 people to Wembley Stadium in London for a big concert. What a huge crowd, what a great performer, and Rod Stewart's playing right now on the TOC.

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0: maybe the best rock instrumental of all time, The Ventures and Walk Don't Run, on the True Oldies channel, where you get the greatest hits. Boss said that to me once. Walk, don't run, and get out. Hermits, Hermits, and Narrowmen is something good. And Stevie Wonder kicked off the hour. I Was Made Lover. She was born in Little Rock. We're listening to Tuscaloosa, though. Our friend, super fan Sherry, listening in Tuscaloosa. All right, we're going to get on one of those goofy songs. We do play the goofy song sometimes. I got a little Red Riding Hood coming up. I got a little Yakety Yak. I got Linda Ronstadt and the Dave Clark Five.
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8: 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Who's that I see walking in these woods? Why, it's Little Red Riding Hood.

0: There's the first big hit for Linda Ronstadt with her backing band at that time, the Stone Ponies, Different Drum on the True Oldies Channel, and Robbie Bridges. Todd, what was that cartoon movie she sang the song? Oh, I know what it was, An American Tale. You remember that in the 80s? I think it's 40th anniversary this year, right? American Tale, 1986, had that song with, was it James Ingram, Somewhere Out There?
1: Yeah, that's it.
0: Yeah, that's right. Then she had the song with Aaron Neville, that's what I was thinking of, but that was not from the movie. I don't know much. Yeah, I like that. So I was just thinking of the Linda Ronstadt doing that cartoon movie, because Taylor Swift has got like the biggest song in the world right now from Toy Story 5 cartoon movie that is out from Disney this very weekend. The little Yakety Yak Attack, that's coming up. Our buddy Tony Orlando is on the way with Dawn and the Grassroots 2.
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Here to say hello to Richard, who checks us out on 92.3 HD3 in the Big Apple. Boy, a lot of craziness going on in the Big Apple. They got that ticker tape parade tomorrow for the New York Knicks, their victory parade of their first championship in 53 years. They got the World Cup going on outside of New York and the U.S. Open out there in Long Island. So it's a wild. Well, the U.S. Open practice runs. A lot of traffic and everything going on. So, Richard, I hope you're not having too stressful a commute today. He wants to hear a little New York music from Mr. Billy Joel. Here's The Longest Time on the TOC.

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0: John Gameau and his group, The Cascades, Rhythm of the Fallen Rain. One hit wonder song, but a big one on the True Oldies channel. An unforgettable song, really. Yet David Clayton Thomas, Blood, Sweat, and Tears, and When I Die, and the Beach Boys kicked off the hour with Help Me, Rhonda. Coming up, we'll get on Diana Ross, The Birds, and Donna Summer right here by request.
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11: For the ninth year in a row, Finland has been named the happiest country in the world. That's according to the World Happiness Report put out every year by the Wellbeing Research Center at the University of Oxford in the UK. Two other Nordic nations, Iceland and Denmark, came in at numbers 2 and 3. Now, having spent quite a bit of time in these countries over my 2.5 decades as a journalist, I can tell you that this is not at all that surprising. There's an entirely different way of thinking in these countries. We before me, you might say. In other words, the mentality is less adversarial.

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0: Like when she goes, yeah, she knows how good that song is. The great, I mean the great Donna Summer with Last Dance, Last Chance for Romance on the True Oldies Channel. A couple of songs back, we played Elton John, Candle in the Wind. And I got a note from Bill. Didn't say where he's from. Oh, Nebraska. He's from Grafton, Nebraska. Grafton, South Dakota? Isn't it Grafton, South Dakota, Todd?
1: I don't know.
0: I don't know why I expect you to know your geography. This is not Are You Smarter Than a Fifth Grader? I'm sorry. But anyway, he sent me a note here and he said Marilyn Monroe would have turned 100 years old this week. That's right. She was born back in 1926. And it was this day that she did those famous photos, the Life magazine photos, where she's rolling around pretty much in the buff in those white sheets. And you know those pictures I'm talking about. Men want to be with her, women want to be her, right? So happy 100th birthday to Marilyn Monroe. Had the Elton John song in there. More great oldies coming up. Get some more requests, including Marvin Gaye and Danny and the Juniors.
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Go to Pieces and I Cry, Peter and Gordon on the True Oldies channel, where you get the greatest hits. Going to say a big hello to Renee. Thank you for checking in from Wisconsin. She wants to hear this beautiful song from Mr. Joe Cocker. Singing a love song is only Joe can. It's called You Are So Beautiful.

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1: I'm Scott Chatton, your humble DJ with the True Oldies Time Machine. We're checking out the top 5 hits from this day, June 17th, 1970. Coming in at number 5, a rock band from Detroit having hits with their version of Motown classics like The Temptations' Get Ready. This is Rare Earth.

0: Number four, the Poppy family from Canada. It's the husband and wife team of Susan and Terry Jacks with Which Way You Going, Billy?
1: Which way you going, Billy? Can I go too?
0: The third biggest hit in the country on this day back in 1970 was by the Jackson 5. Written by the same guy who wrote I Will Survive 8 years later, it's called The Love You Save.

number two, a Beatles single that wasn't released in England, just a big hit here in America. Paul McCartney singing The Long and Winding Road. The Long.

and the number one hit in America on June 17th of 1970, Ray Stevens. Now, all of his hits were novelty songs except for this one. Everything is Beautiful on the True Oldies Channel.

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9: Slowly but surely, AI is seeping its way into every corner of our lives. One area perhaps I didn't expect is diet advice. A new study out of Turkey found that chatbots are recommending to teen boys and girls that they restrict their daily calories to dangerously low levels and eat a balance of nutrients that are kind of out of whack. Remember, teenagers are growing, one pediatrician told us. If they aren't getting enough nutrition, it can really stunt their growth on a number of levels. And in extreme cases, it can lead to significant health consequences. Large language models, LLMs, they are designed to agree with you. So if you're looking to lose weight, they're going to push you pretty hard in that direction. They also sometimes don't know how to tell the difference between good information and bad information. And you know who does? Your doctor. I'm Dr. Sanjay Gupta, helping you live a better life.
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you move me. But I wanna know for sure. So come on.

Here on the Feel Good Station, we call it the True Oldies Channel. I'm Scott, all ready to check out the rock and roll calendar. Opened up to today's date, June 17th. Here's what happened on this day in music history. Back in 1965, the Kinks arrived in America for their very first U.S. tour. Fast forward to June 17, 1972. Paul McCartney was very upset with the BBC in England because they banned his single, High, High, High. So he put out a new single that he said would not offend the BBC. The title, Mary Had a Little Lamb. On June 17, 1977, Steve Winwood came out with his first solo album since he left the band Traffic. On this day in 1980, Led Zeppelin started their last tour. In the True Oldies birthday book, Barry Manilow was born in Brooklyn in 1943. And on June 17, 1995, Rod Stewart drew 90,000 people to Wembley Stadium in London for a big concert. What a huge crowd, what a great performer, and Rod Stewart's playing right now on the TOC.

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12: 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It reinforces the alignment, stability, and coordinated muscle activation that supports how your body moves, whether you're doing strenuous exercise or simply going about your daily life. This is according to Dana Santis, a strength and conditioning specialist. Even though you walk every day, Dana does say you can make small adjustments to immediately improve your walking mechanics. So, keep your rib cage stacked over your pelvis. 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Allow your arms to swing naturally in coordination with your legs. Keep your gaze forward, your jaw relaxed, and then just breathe in through your nose and out through your mouth. I'm Dr. Sanjay Gupta, helping you live a better life.
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0: 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One great song right after another.
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0: You got the True Oldies channel where you're liable to hear just about anything. 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

0: every now and then, I think you might like to hear something from us. Nice and easy. But there's just one thing, you see. 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It's the way we do Proud Mary. Rolling on the river. 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

I'm Scott Shannon on the True Oldies channel. I'm the only DJ in America with his own rock and roll calendar. And it's all opened up to today's date, June 18th. Here's what happened today in music history. Back in 1948, Columbia Records unveiled their new invention, the 12-inch, 33 and a third RPM long-playing record album. Holy moly. On this day in 1967, Jimi Hendrix hit the stage on day three of the Monterey Pop Festival, giving everyone the first taste of his guitar genius. Bruce Springsteen separated from his wife Juliana Phillips on this day in 1987. On that same day in 87, a woman sued Motley Crue saying she lost her hearing because their concert was too loud. A special True Oldies happy birthday to Paul McCartney. He's in the birthday book today. And here comes a group that performed for the King and Queen-to-be of Sweden on this day in June of 1976. It was the night before the royal wedding. Of course, we're talking about ABBA on the TOC.

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1: Shannon's on the radio, and I got a neat countdown for you. During the 60s and 70s, there was a bunch of songs with just one syllable in the title, but I couldn't figure out what the five biggest were.
2: So I checked in with the True Oldies Time Machine, and here come the results.
1: It looks like number five was a 1975 hit for superstar David Bowie with a little help from his friend John Lennon. This is Fame. The fourth biggest one-syllable hit on the Time Machine, Frankie Valli singing a song written by the Bee Gees, the theme to the movie Grease. Checking in at number three on the one-syllable list, the rock band from Chicago called Styx. Their biggest hit was called Babe.
3: Babe, I'm leaving. I must be on my way. The time is drawing near.
1: Number two on this crazy song list, the Beatles from 1965 with the theme to their second movie. John Lennon wrote this one, and the Beatles were asking for help.
4: 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And I do appreciate you being right.
1: And the biggest hit from the 60s and 70s, with just one syllable in the title, was a smash at the end of the summer of 1970. This is Edwin Starr and War on the True Oldies Channel.

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0: You got John Lennon on the True Oldies channel. That's Instant Karma. Also in there, Tommy James and the Shondells. Crystal Blue Persuasion. Todd, that's not the song where people get upset because the Shondells weren't on it. What was that one?
1: Oh, that's Dragging the Line.
0: Oh, yeah. Dragging the Line. Almost forgot. And a few minutes ago, we played The Searchers, Needles and Pins. I got to wondering how many hit records they had, and I looked it up. The Needles and Pins song was their first big hit, but then they went on to have six more top 40 hits in America. But without the Beatles, they probably wouldn't have had any hits, because that's what brought all those Brits over here when the Beatles busted open. Coming up, the Strange Loves from America, and I Want Candy.
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12: Recent survey conducted by Common Sense Media found one-third of teenagers prefer AI companions over humans for serious conversations. There's a term for that, social offloading. And experts we talked to warned that this habit could be stunting emotional growth, leaving an already isolated generation who came of age during the pandemic even less prepared for the messiness of human interaction. Sure, AI can help you polish whatever it is you're looking to say, but that's not very human, right? It's the messiness that makes our interactions with each other so real. It's also what makes them so validating, help us to develop our confidence, our voice, our deep bonds with each other. Psychiatrists we talked to encouraged turning to family or friends when you're struggling to express yourself. They are keen to help. I'm Dr. Sanjay Gupta, helping you live a better life.
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0: Good morning, friends, music lovers, radio fans all across the fruited plain. I'm Scott, and that's Elvis, who just did Can't Help Falling in Love. They got the big Elvis celebration coming up in a little while out there in Memphis. I'll tell you what, the crowds are incredible. Traffic is a mess out by Graceland. People love to go, though. And you know who really loves to go? Other musicians. Like Bruce Springsteen tried to climb over the wall one night at like 1 o'clock in the morning. They said, hey, he's not here. You got to go, Bruce. Get out of here. Coming up, more of the greatest hits on the Thursday Big Show.
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10: A better life with Dr. Sanjay Gupta.
11: Heart disease is still the leading cause of death here in the United States and around the world. But what if there was something you could do earlier in life to reduce the odds of becoming a statistic? Well, here in the United States, tens of millions of adults already take a statin to lower their cholesterol. But new guidance put out by the American College of Cardiology and the American Heart Association now emphasize that treating high cholesterol sooner could significantly reduce a person's lifetime risk of heart attack or stroke. How early are we talking? In your 30s, believe it or not. Of course, you need to talk to your doctor about whether statins are right for you, but you should know that the evidence is really starting to stack up that shows the earlier you get a jump on reducing lifelong exposure to plaque-causing lipids and lipoproteins, the better the odds are going to be for you. Make sure you get your cholesterol checked. That's the first step. I'm Dr. Sanjay Gupta, helping you live a better life.
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You got the greatest hits of rock and roll, pop, and soul right here. It's the True Oldies Channel with Tony Orlando and Dawn. And by the way, in case you missed it yesterday, since today's a big day in New York, they're celebrating, you know, the championship of the Knicks with a big parade. And yesterday, I went back and figured out what was the number one song in America when the New York Knicks last won that trophy. Back in 1973, this was the number one song in America. It's Tony Orlando and Tie a Yellow Ribbon.

0: You are locked in on the fabulous True Oldies channel. Great song by the Beach Boys, Wouldn't It Be Nice. Now, that's Brian doing lead vocals, but when they went out on tour, it was usually Al Jardine that would sing it, not Mike Love. Now, if Mike Love had his way, he would sing on every song, but he didn't sing on every song that was recorded. I'll tell you what, Carl Wilson sang lead on an awful lot of those songs. Coming up, more of the greatest hits from the 60s and 70s. 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

0: playing the songs you can sing along with. I think you know that one. Lee Dorsey was working in the coal mine. Well, like we said earlier, today is parade day in New York City. You got a ticker tape parade with no ticker tape. It'll be winding its way up Broadway in Lower Manhattan to celebrate the New York Knicks and their first NBA championship in 5 decades. The mayor there, who's a piece of work, Mayor Mondani, says, now it's time for our city to celebrate together. There you go. And when they get to City Hall, that's where the big whopper-rooney happens. All the members of the Knicks get their own key to the city. Yep, the mayor's going to be handing the keys out. It's going to be a big party today in New York City. Scott's on the True Oldies Chat.
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10: Slowly but surely, AI is seeping its way into every corner of our lives. One area perhaps I didn't expect is diet advice. A new study out of Turkey found that chatbots are recommending to teen boys and girls that they restrict their daily calories to dangerously low levels and eat a balance of nutrients that are kind of out of whack. Remember, teenagers are growing, one pediatrician told us. If they aren't getting enough nutrition, it can really stunt their growth on a number of levels. And in extreme cases, it can lead to significant health consequences. Large language models, LLMs, they are designed to agree with you. So if you're looking to lose weight, they're going to push you pretty hard in that direction. They also sometimes don't know how to tell the difference between good information and bad information. And you know who does? Your doctor. I'm Dr. Sanjay Gupta, helping you live a better life.
2: He's got ties. He's got socks. Give him a gift that really rocks. Treat your dad to a $5,000 basement barbecue or backyard upgrade. Pop gets to pick. 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

0: You got the TOC, that's the true oldies channel. Shannon on the radio with Chicago and Beginnings. I want to dedicate that song today in honor of the late Walter Parizader. He was one of the original members of Chicago. Todd, did you ever get a chance to meet Walter?
1: Scott, I never had that opportunity.
0: I got to tell you, one of the nicest and enthusiastic people I ever met in the music business. He was a saxophone player in the original lineup of Chicago. But for the past 6 years, he was not able to travel because he was dealing with Alzheimer's disease, man. And I'll tell you, he gave it everything that he had. All the guys in the group are so sad because they loved him. You know, they finally got into the Rock and Roll Hall of Fame. Remembering Walter today on the True Oldies channel.
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12: Did you know that almost half the vegetables and more than three quarters of the fruit that we eat in this country come from just one state, California? Yeah, it's true. And according to a new report by the Environmental Working Group, a health advocacy organization, a lot of this produce is tainted with PFAS, which are sometimes referred to as forever chemicals. Why? Well, the EPA says pesticides keep America's food supply safe, abundant, and affordable. And of course, these chemicals are used in every state, not just California. Now, if you are worried, though, about how much you're consuming, the best thing to do is to buy organic produce, if and when you can. organic or not, you should rinse all fruits and vegetables under running water. Don't use any soap. And as one epidemiologist told us, use a brush on sturdier items like carrots, potatoes, and cucumbers. I'm Dr. Sanjay Gupta, helping you live a better life.
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1: Shannon's on the radio, and I got a neat countdown for you. During the 60s and 70s, there was a bunch of songs with just one syllable in the title, but I couldn't figure out what the five biggest were.
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1: It looks like number five was a 1975 hit for superstar David Bowie with a little help from his friend John Lennon. This is Fame.
3: Fame, come in, take things over. 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
1: The fourth biggest one-syllable hit on the Time Machine, Frankie Valli singing a song written by the Bee Gees, the theme to the movie Grease. Checking in at number three on the one-syllable list, the rock band from Chicago called Styx. Their biggest hit was called Babe.

0: number two on this crazy song list, the Beatles from 1965 with the theme to their second movie. John Lennon wrote this one, and the Beatles were asking for help.
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0: And the biggest hit from the 60s and 70s, with just one syllable in the title, was a smash at the end of the summer of 1970. 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

0: You know, that song's got a great storyline. Poor guy's in there taking a bath, and all of a sudden he hears a ruckus out there, and he looks out the door. Oh, wait a minute. I'm naked in the tub, and they're all partying in my apartment. And you know, Bobby Darin always says that his mother wrote that song. I don't understand it. She never wrote anything else, just that one song, Splish Splash. And it was on his very first album. And also on that album, I remember they had a song, what was it, about it, like $1 Million Baby. I found $1 Million Baby or something like that. And supposedly that inspired a movie called $1 Million Baby. I never got to see it, unfortunately. Coming up, Donovan, Sunshine Superman on Parade Day in New York City. It's the True Oldies Channel.
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13: Eating a healthy diet is not only good for you physically, it can also keep your brain sharp as you age. According to a new study out of China, people who most closely followed the MIND diet slowed aging in key structures inside their brains by more than 2 years. The MIND diet is a combination of the Mediterranean diet, which we talk a lot about, and the DASH diet, which stands for Dietary Approaches to Stop Hypertension. All three of these diets are similar, but the MIND diet puts more of an emphasis on berries, beans, leafy green vegetables, fish, poultry, whole grains, olive oil, and nuts. You're not going to eat foods with a lot of saturated fat. We're talking cheese, butter, red meat, or anything fried. You really don't have to eat like this 100% of the time. That's the key. Just do the best that you can. I'm Dr. Sanjay Gupta, helping you live a better life.
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0: All right, cue the birthday music. Oh, yeah. Time for the nearly famous, highly outrageous, but never ever contagious celebrity birthday file. Let's go, Todd.
1: All Rights Gone Country's Blake Shelton is 50 today. Nathan Morris of Boyz II Men, 55. The beautiful Isabella Rossellini, 74. And happy birthday to Paul McCartney. He's 84.
0: Holy cow. Paul McCartney's 84 today. He looks great. I mean, his voice is not the same as it used to be, but I tell you what, every show he does is sold out, so it doesn't seem to bother anybody. Happy birthday, Mac. It's the T.O.C.
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10: For the ninth year in a row, Finland has been named the happiest country in the world. That's according to the World Happiness Report put out every year by the Wellbeing Research Center at the University of Oxford in the UK. Two other Nordic nations, Iceland and Denmark, came in at numbers 2 and 3. Now, having spent quite a bit of time in these countries over my 2.5 decades as a journalist, I can tell you that this is not at all that surprising. There's an entirely different way of thinking in these countries. We before me, you might say. In other words, the mentality is less adversarial and much more, we're all in this together. One other interesting thing that came up was that no matter where someone lived, the more time they spent on social media, the less happy they were. Want to smile? It's simple. Put your phone away for a bit. I'm Dr. Sanjay Gupta, helping you live a better life.
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0: Here on the TOC, that true oldies channel with Grand Punk in there doing Bad Time to Fall in Love. By the way, got another name from the past in the news, Corey Feldman. You might remember him from The Goonies. He was also in the movie Stand By Me. Right now he's in the hospital. He was on a cross-country flight that landed in L.A. on Saturday, and he had a medical emergency. They had to take him to the hospital in L.A., and doctors there did an MRI and tried to figure out what's going on. I don't know how he's doing. I'll check and get back to you. It's the True Oldies Channel.
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15: You ever wake up in the middle of the night or maybe first thing in the morning and notice drool on your pillow? Unless you're sleeping next to someone who hasn't already seen all your good, bad, and ugly, it's probably not that big a deal and not anything to worry about unless it's something that just started happening recently. When people drool at night, it's often because of a stuffy nose, acid reflux, or being a mouth breather. People who sleep on their stomach or side are more likely to drool than someone who sleeps on their back. But in some cases, drooling at night can be a warning sign of something more serious. like dental issues, sleep apnea, or even early symptoms of Parkinson's disease. If you're at all concerned about this, the best place to start is with an ENT doctor, an ears, nose, and throat doctor. They can recommend a sleep study to possibly get some answers. I'm Dr. Sanjay Gupta, helping you live a better life.
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Yeah, you got the Boogity Boogity Bake Show on the air everywhere with Boogity Boogity Frida Payne. She did Band of Gold, and next up on the Bake Show, we got the Beatles, and Do You Want to Know a Secret?

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0: yeah, you got the true oldies channel on the air everywhere with Del Shannon in there doing Runaway. Right before that, Spencer Davis and I'm a Man. It wasn't long ago we lost Spencer Davis. He was 81 years old. Nope, he never sang in the group, but he always hired great guys that did. He must have been a tough boss because, you know, they had three different lead singers that I can remember. Anyway, that's the story of the late Spencer Davis. Today's the day they got the big victory parade going on in New York City. We're about 45 minutes away from takeoff. I'll tell you what, this is going to be one crazy day in New York. This supposedly is going to be the biggest parade that they've ever had. And I mean, down through the years, they've really had a lot of very special occasions, but this is the first time the Knicks actually got a ticker tape parade. Coming up, more of the greatest hits right here on the TOC.
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17: 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Well, first, let's talk about actual magnesium. 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

The heart and soul of rock and roll beats right here. It is the True Oldies Channel. Yeah, 53 years have gone by without the New York Knicks winning the NBA championship. And today we've been flashing back to the songs that were big on the radio. This was the number three song in the country when the Knicks beat the L.A. Lakers to win the champion trophy. Yeah, this is a group from England called The Sweet. Their big hit at number three was Little Willie.

0: Okay, flashing back 53 years to 1973 when that song was number three in the country, Sweet and Little Willie. Yeah, that was number three the week that the Knicks last won the NBA championship. Coming up, we got B.J. Thomas and the Spiral Staircase, more today than yesterday.
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0: playing the greatest hits of rock and roll. You got the True Oldies channel. Scott's on the radio. Now, if you've never lived in New York, you might have never even heard of the owner of the New York Knicks. His name is James Dolan. His father started all their businesses and then handed them down to two or three sons that he had. So this guy, Dolan, who wasn't very nice to people, became very hated in the New York area. And he wouldn't do any publicity, wouldn't go on TV, wouldn't do newspaper interviews. He was a hermit because everybody hated him. But suddenly, since his basketball team won the championship, oh, he's a hero now. It's great. And he's doing every TV show they ask him to. Yeah, I come on there. Don't worry about it. I had a boss of mine who always told me, Scott, good ratings cure everything. Even if you're sick, you'll be all right. And another buddy of mine who worked at a record label, he always said, Scott, hits cure everything. Same deal. So I guess that's what happened to Dolan now. Yeah, trophies cure everything. It's the True Oldies channel.
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11: If you're caring for an aging parent, you may feel quite often that you're alone in what you're doing. But you're not. Not by a long shot. According to a new report by the Pew Research Center, 10% of U.S. adults are caring for a parent over age 65. Millions more are caring for a spouse or partner 65 or older. Beyond the sheer numbers, this report, perhaps unsurprisingly, found a major difference in caregiver well-being between men and women. One psychologist we spoke to suggested thinking 5 years in the future and imagining where you are right now. Will you be glad you took something on, or regretful that you didn't? You also need to cut yourself some slack, he said, especially women. Don't try to shoulder all of the burden by yourself. You might need to ask for help before you burn out. You'll be so glad you did. I'm Dr. Sanjay Gupta, helping you live a better life.
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Yeah. Now let that guitar fall in. Oh, yeah. Time to bring an organ now.

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Archie Bell and the Drells on the fun, loving, true oldies channel. Shannon on the radio, cranking up the Beach Boys. Now catch a wave.

I'm Scott Shannon on the True Oldies Channel. I'm the only DJ in America with his own rock and roll calendar. And it's all opened up to today's date, June 18th. Here's what happened today in music history. Back in 1948, Columbia Records unveiled their new invention, the 12-inch, 33 and a third RPM long-playing record album. Holy moly. On this day in 1967, Jimi Hendrix hit the stage on day three of the Monterey Pop Festival, giving everyone the first taste of his guitar genius. Bruce Springsteen separated from his wife Juliana Phillips on this day in 1987. On that same day in 87, a woman sued Motley Crue saying she lost her hearing because their concert was too loud. A special True Oldies happy birthday to Paul McCartney. He's in the birthday book today. And here comes a group that performed for the King and Queen-to-be of Sweden on this day in June of 1976. It was the night before the royal wedding. Of course, we're talking about ABBA on the TOC.

That's Chad and Jeremy, part of the British Invasion, ladies and gentlemen. That's a summer song. Now, this week on The Big Show, we've been reviewing some of the songs that were on the charts the last time the New York Knicks won the NBA championship, which was 1973. The number one song in the country back then was Tie a Yellow Ribbon Around the Old Oak Tree. We played number two, the Cisco Kid. Number three was Little Willie. Stevie Wonder had the number four song. Great one, You Are the Sunshine of My Life. And I'm getting ready to play the hit song that was at number four back in 1973 when the Knicks were celebrating. You might remember this lady from the Carol Burnett Show. She had a huge hit back in 1973 called The Night the Lights Went Out in Georgia.

0: keeping the music alive, one great song at a time. 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
11: Heart disease is still the leading cause of death here in the United States and around the world. But what if there was something you could do earlier in life to reduce the odds of becoming a statistic? Well, here in the United States, tens of millions of adults already take a statin to lower their cholesterol. But new guidance put out by the American College of Cardiology and the American Heart Association now emphasize that treating high cholesterol sooner could significantly reduce a person's lifetime risk of heart attack or stroke. How early are we talking? In your 30s, believe it or not. Of course, you need to talk to your doctor about whether statins are right for you, but you should know that the evidence is really starting to stack up that shows the earlier you get a jump.

0: 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Coming up, Paul Simon with a song about Julio and Wilson Pickett with a phone number song, 6345789.
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Gloria on the True Oldies Channel, The Shadows of Night from Chi-Town. And this is Three Dog Night for everyone hanging out at the parade today in New York City.

0: Shannon on the radio, hanging out right here in the Mothership Studios, playing the Righteous Brothers and Unchained Melody. Oh, boy, I got to tell you what, Rod Stewart has really pissed off, or can I say upset? That's better. He upset a lot of fans when he canceled his concert in San Diego last Friday because he was so ill, and he did it at the last minute. And the thing that upset him was, just a few hours later, they saw him on TV at a World Cup match in Boston. Oh, boy. There's some people who want their money back, no doubt. It's the TOC with Linda coming up next.
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Rolling Stones on the True Oldies channel. This could be the last time. I don't know. Shannon right here, keeping the music alive. And yesterday we had some terrible news. One of the original members of Chicago passed away yesterday. He was Walter Perezader. He was 81 years old. But for the past few years, he'd been dealing with Alzheimer's. Now, this guy was so talented. He played every kind of wind instrument, saxophone, flute, clarinet, and he also could play guitar. But with Chicago, he played the saxophone along with Lee Loughnane and Jimmy Pankow. The most important thing about this guy, one of the kindest, nicest people that I'd ever had the opportunity to hang around. So, Todd, can you pull out a Chicago song and throw it on in honor of Walter today?

0: Oh, yeah. Remembering an original member of that group, Chicago. That's the late Walter Parizader, who died yesterday. What a horn player he was. He was in that group from the very beginning and right up until he got sick with Alzheimer's. But what a great guy. And today, we remember him on the TOC.
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0: coming right at you from the Mothership Studios. It is the True Oldies Channel. A little while ago, I was talking about Corey Feldman. He came off an airplane where he was flying to L.A. from Chicago, and they had to rush him to a hospital. They said he had pancreatitis or gallstones or something, and he needed immediate attention. Turns out it was a severe case of food poisoning, and he is now out of the hospital and back home resting. I just want to update that story, even though it's poor Corey Feldman. It's the True Oldies Channel.
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16: 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And there's perhaps no movement more fundamental than walking. It reinforces the alignment, stability, and coordinated muscle activation that supports how your body moves, whether you're doing strenuous exercise or simply going about your daily life. This is according to Dana Santis, a strength and conditioning specialist. Even though you walk every day, Dana does say you can make small adjustments to immediately improve your walking mechanics. So, keep your rib cage stacked over your pelvis. 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Allow your arms to swing naturally in coordination with your legs. Keep your gaze forward, your jaw relaxed, and then just breathe in through your nose and out through your mouth. I'm Dr. Sanjay Gupta, helping you live a better life.
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Carly Simon on the True Oldies Channel. Yeah, you probably think this song is about you, and it just might be about you. Who knows? You got the True Oldies Channel, keeping the music alive on a rock and roll Thursday. Here's Johnny Rivers getting high on the mountain of love.

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1: Shannon's on the radio, and I got a neat countdown for you. During the 60s and 70s, there was a bunch of songs with just one syllable in the title, but I couldn't figure out what the five biggest were.
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1: It looks like number five was a 1975 hit for superstar David Bowie with a little help from his friend John Lennon. This

0: fourth biggest one-syllable hit on the Time Machine, Frankie Valli singing a song written by the Bee Gees, the theme to the movie Grease. Checking in at number three on the one-syllable list, the rock band from Chicago called Styx. Their biggest hit was called Babe.
1: Babe, I'm leaving. I must be on my way. The time is drawing near.
0: Number two on this crazy song list, the Beatles from 1965 with the theme to their second movie. John Lennon wrote this one, and the Beatles were asking for help.
1: Help me if you can, I'm feeling down. And I do appreciate you being right.
0: And the biggest hit from the 60s and 70s, with just one syllable in the title, was a smash at the end of the summer of 1970. This is Edwin Starr and War on the True Oldies Channel.

0: Frankie Valli in the Four Seasons. Yeah, the Jersey Boys doing that big number one hit, Big Girls Don't Cry. Scott's on the radio, Todd riding shotgun. Now, I don't know, but for some reason, this sounds really crazy to me. Keith Urban, who just went through a divorce with a wonderful woman, I don't have any insight on how that happened. She claims that he had a girlfriend and he wanted to be with her, so she said, go ahead, be with her. Anyway, he's got a new album coming out, and this is kind of weird, Todd. The album is a collection of yacht rock songs. Now, he came here from Australia, where he was a big country star. And he still is a big country star, but he, you know, people who like pop music like him too. But yacht rock, I don't know. What's your take on this, pal?
1: I've actually heard it. It's pretty good, actually.
0: Well, one of the songs that he does on the album is Magnet and Steel. And they say Stevie Nicks is all upset because Keith Urban didn't ask her to sing backup just like she did on the original. Hey, Keith, if you're listening, you don't want to upset Stevie Nicks. She's so nice. It's the True Oldies Channel. Flush the Formats coming up.
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17: A better life with Dr. Sanjay Gupta.
18: If you're caring for an aging parent, you may feel quite often that you're alone in what you're doing. But you're not. Not by a long shot. According to a new report by the Pew Research Center, 10% of U.S. adults are caring for a parent over age 65. Millions more are caring for a spouse or partner 65 or older. Beyond the sheer numbers, this report, perhaps unsurprisingly, found a major difference in caregiver well-being between men and women. One psychologist we spoke to suggested thinking 5 years in the future and imagining where you are right now. Will you be glad you took something on? Or regretful that you didn't. You also need to cut yourself some slack, he said, especially women. Don't try to shoulder all of the burden by yourself. You might need to ask for help before you burn out. You'll be so glad you did. I'm Dr. Sanjay Gupta, helping you live a better life.

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Rocking along and cranking the songs. It is the True Oldies Channel. You got the Throbbing Thursday, almost Friday Big Show. I'm Scott Shannon, and it's time again for another amazing edition of Flush the Format. Well, I got a note today from Bruce Nathan. He listens to us in New York City. He's probably out there right now in the middle of that parade. No, I don't think so. He says, I had an idea for a Flush the Format song from the movie Sterile Cuckoo. Could you play the Sandpipers and come Saturday morning? And he says, I hope this is not one you dislike. No, it's not. But it really doesn't fit what we do on this station. It's almost like a song that your grandmother would play. But Bruce, I don't hate the song. And here it is just for you. Come.

0: And there is your Flush the Format song for today. The Sandpipers, they had several big hits, but mostly they were on like light FM kind of stations. Bruce Nathan, thank you so much for taking time to send us that suggestion. And if you'd like to help out, recommend a song for Flush the Format, get it to me. It doesn't have to be terrible, just one you don't hear all the time on the TOC. 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

0: You got Neil Diamond on the TOC, the True Oldies Channel, doing Cracklin' Rosie. Now, I don't know if you know the name Jelly Roll. He's a very popular, kind of a country singer, but he's really good. And he just lost about 100 pounds. Of course, he was on the needle, but more power to him. And now he's filed for divorce from his wife. And what is so weird about that? He's always praised her and remembering that she fell in love with him before he ever had a hit song. And she's really a pretty girl and seems to be really nice. And between the two of them, they can't come up with a reason that they're splitting. I don't care, to be honest with you, but it's just kind of weird. Because whenever he's on TV, he professes his love for the love of his life, Bunny. Yeah, they've been married 10 years. And for most of those 10 years, you know, he wasn't famous. And now he's getting, let me see if I can do any better. Maybe. I don't know if that's it or not, but could be. It's the True Oldies Channel.
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0: The heart and soul of rock and roll's beating right here every day. Yep, it's a different kind of radio station, but some people seem to like it, which is a good thing. Playing the Chiffons in there. He's so fine. Before that, it was Dennis Yost and the Classic Four doing Traces of Love. On this day back in 1994, there was a very famous TV show on. It was a low-speed highway chase in California. And during that high-speed highway chase, the guy in the back seat of the white Bronco tried to commit suicide. Why was that? Well, because in my opinion, he had just murdered his wife, Nicole Brown Simpson. But the jury said, nope, it wasn't him. Okay, great. It's the true oldies, Shadow. Good Lord.
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7: 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And there is perhaps no movement more fundamental than walking. It reinforces the alignment, stability, and coordinated muscle activation that supports how your body moves, whether you're doing strenuous exercise or simply going about your daily life. This is according to Dana Santis, a strength and conditioning specialist. Even though you walk every day, Dana does say you can make small adjustments to immediately improve your walking mechanics. So, keep your rib cage stacked over your pelvis. Avoid leaning over or arching your lower back. Allow your arms to swing naturally in coordination with your legs. Keep your gaze forward, your jaw relaxed, and then just breathe in through your nose and out through your mouth. I'm Dr. Sanjay Gupta, helping you live a better life.
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You got Dave Mason and his big hit called We Just Disagree. You're on the TOC, the True Oldies channel. Big shout out to Carmen Santero. She has placed a request for a song that she wants to hear on the radio today. How about the New Colony Six from Chicago? Their biggest hit was Things I'd Like to Say.

0: Tell you what, back in the 60s, that group was so popular all over the Midwest because there was a 50,000-watt radio station, still there, WLS, and they would play all their songs and have them on the radio and promote their appearances all over the Midwest. And then the guy that actually sang that song was named Ronnie Rice. He left the group and went solo for a while, but a few years ago when I worked at WLS FM in Chicago, I would always hear from this guy, Ray Graffia, and he would talk about the group. He is the singer now in the group, but I haven't heard from him for a long time, so I don't know what the heck to think. Coming up on the big show, we're going with Orleans, and you're still the one.
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0: playing the greatest hits of rock and roll, Motown, folk rock, Memphis soul, and one-hit wonders. All right here on
1: Is she really going out with him?
2: Well, there she is. 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
1: Betty, is that Jimmy's ring you're wearing?
2: Mm-hmm. Gee, it must be great riding with him.
1: Is he picking you up after school today? By the way, where's your

0: 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It's the True Oldies Channel in our Thursday big show. Now, we don't want you to forget that tomorrow we kick off the Founding Fathers of Rock and Roll Weekend. We're going to play a whole bunch of guys who helped get rock and roll going. And there's a few women in there, too. Let's not leave them out. I'm talking about Elvis, Chuck, Buddy, Little Richard, and more. Kicking off tomorrow at 12 noon, going till midnight Sunday here on the TOC.
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7: If you're caring for an aging parent, you may feel quite often that you're alone in what you're doing. But you're not, not by a long shot. According to a new report by the Pew Research Center, 10% of U.S. adults are caring for a parent over age 65. Millions more are caring for a spouse or partner 65 or older. Beyond the sheer numbers, this report, perhaps unsurprisingly, found a major difference in caregiver well-being between men and women. One psychologist we spoke to suggested thinking 5 years in the future and imagining where you are right now. Will you be glad you took something on, or regretful that you didn't? You also need to cut yourself some slack, he said, especially women. Don't try to shoulder all of the burden by yourself. You might need to ask for help before you burn out. You'll be so glad you did. I'm Dr. Sanjay Gupta, helping you live a better life.
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Well, you have located the proper frequency for the True Oldies channel, playing The Good Thing by Paul Revere and the Raiders, and, of course, great blasts from the past like this one from Rick Nelson.

I'm Scott Shannon on the True Oldies Channel. I'm the only DJ in America with his own rock and roll calendar. And it's all opened up to today's date, June 18th. Here's what happened today in music history. Back in 1948, Columbia Records unveiled their new invention, the 12-inch, 33 and a third RPM long-playing record album. Holy moly. On this day in 1967, Jimi Hendrix hit the stage on day three of the Monterey Pop Festival, giving everyone the first taste of his guitar genius. Bruce Springsteen separated from his wife Juliana Phillips on this day in 1987. On that same day in 87, a woman sued Motley Crue saying she lost her hearing because their concert was too loud. A special True Oldies happy birthday to Paul McCartney. He's in the birthday book today. And here comes a group that performed for the King and Queen-to-be of Sweden on this day in June of 1976. It was the night before the royal wedding. Of course, we're talking about ABBA on the TOC.

You know, those guys came over with the British invasion, but they had so many big hits. That's just one of them, called Bus Stop, from the early days. That was before Graham Nash left the group and came to America. As we flash back from the True Oldies history book, on this day in 1967, the Jimi Hendrix Experience made their U.S. debut at the Monterey Pop Festival. Now, this is where it got crazy. At the end of the set, Jimmy set his guitar on fire. The crowd went crazy, and he became an overnight superstar just for setting his guitar

0: You know, that's a great song, but not my favorite by Jimi Hendrix. Can I squeeze one more in, Todd?
1: Yep.
0: Yeah, I like this one called Let Me Stand Next to Your Fire.

0: How about that? A Jimi Hendrix twin spin on the True Oldies Channel. That's never happened before that I can remember. You got the greatest hits of rock and roll, pop and soul, and Jimmy too on the TOC.
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0: There's no doubt about it. That is one of the best songs that the Beatles put together, in my humble DJ opinion. Come Together. Right before that, Chicago. Does anybody really know what time it is? As we remember one of the original members, Walter Perezater, who passed away yesterday. Coming up, Gary Lewis and the Playboys on the TOC.
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0: Herman's Hermits. Here's a kind of hush all over the world on the True Oldies Channel. 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Want to say hi to Martha. Thank you for checking in from Pasadena, California. Coming up, we'll get on your Cliff Richard record. I got Manfred Mann on the way doing a Bob Dylan song and Tommy James with his Shondells.
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13: Did you know that almost half the vegetables and more than 3/4 of the fruit that we eat in this country come from just one state, California? Yeah, it's true. And according to a new report by the Environmental Working Group, a health advocacy organization, a lot of this produce is tainted with PFAS, which are sometimes referred to as forever chemicals. Why? Well, the EPA says pesticides keep America's food supply safe, abundant, and affordable. And of course, these chemicals are used in every state, not just California. Now, if you are worried, though, about how much you're consuming, the best thing to do is to buy organic produce, if and when you can. Organic or not, you should rinse all fruits and vegetables under running water. Don't use any soap. And as one epidemiologist told us, use a brush on sturdier items like carrots, potatoes, and cucumbers. I'm Dr. Sanjay Gupta, helping you live a better life.
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0: Man, you'll be humming along to that all day. Herb Alpert, the Tijuana Brass, that famous album cover with the whipped cream, right? Taste of Honey on the True Oldies Channel. Robbie Bridges, well, Todd, happy National Fishing Day.
1: Oh, thank you, Robbie.
0: It's National Splurge Day, International Picnic Day. That's a nice idea, right? All right, how about this? A little Stone Soul picnic, the fifth dimension on the TOC.

0: Channel. International Picnic Day today, by the way. Right ahead of that, Herb Alpert and Tommy James. And coming up, we'll get on Manfred Mann as promised. I got the Beatles on the way here on Sir Paul's birthday, and we'll play a song by Chris Montez called Let's Dance.
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This is the True Oldies Channel with the heart and soul of rock and roll. I am Robbie Bridges. Let's go back to 1981. I'm going to do a little shout out to Lionel Richie. I just read an article about him. He is the latest singer who he said, no way, no how, you cannot clone my voice for AI or I will sue you for copyright infringement, which is only fair, right? That big hit he had with the Commodores, Lady, You Bring Me Up on the TOC.

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1: Shannon's on the radio, and I got a neat countdown for you. During the 60s and 70s, there was a bunch of songs with just one syllable in the title, but I couldn't figure out what the five biggest were.
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1: It looks like number five was a 1975 hit for superstar David Bowie with a little help from his friend John Lennon. This is Fame. The fourth biggest one-syllable hit on the Time Machine, Frankie Valli singing a song written by the Bee Gees, the theme to the movie Grease. Checking in at number three on the one-syllable list, the rock band from Chicago called Styx. Their biggest hit was called Babe.
3: Babe, I'm leaving. I must be on my way. The time is drawing near.
1: Number two on this crazy song list, the Beatles from 1965 with the theme to their second movie. John Lennon wrote this one, and the Beatles were asking for help.
4: 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And I do appreciate you being right.
1: And the biggest hit from the 60s and 70s, with just one syllable in the title, was a smash at the end of the summer of 1970. This is Edwin Starr and War on the True Oldies Channel.

0: Hey, baby, Bruce Chanel on the True Oldies channel with Delbert McClinton on the harmonica after Rock and Roll Time Machine this 18th day of June. Mr. Edwin Starr with War, and we played a couple of Bob Dylan covers today. We did Quin the Eskimo a little while ago for Manfred Mann, and the Birds are in there with Mr. Tambourine Man. Oh, and something off the Grease movie soundtrack, too. I got some country crossovers coming up. One from Exile and one for National Fishing Day from the Nitty Gritty Dirt Band. We'll get on Fontella Bass Rescue Me. That's next.
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6: You ever wake up in the middle of the night or maybe first thing in the morning and notice drool on your pillow? Unless you're sleeping next to someone who hasn't already seen all your good, bad, and ugly, it's probably not that big a deal and not anything to worry about unless it's something that just started happening recently. When people drool at night, it's often because of a stuffy nose, acid reflux, or being a mouth breather. People who sleep on their stomach or side are more likely to drool than someone who sleeps on their back. But in some cases, drooling at night can be a warning sign of something more serious, like dental issues, sleep apnea, or even early symptoms of Parkinson's disease. If you're at all concerned about this, the best place to start is with an ENT doctor, an ears, nose, and throat doctor. They can recommend a sleep study to possibly get some answers. I'm Dr. Sanjay Gupta, helping you live a better life.
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I did Bruce Chanel, Hey Baby, a little while ago. What do you say we make it a Buckingham's Twin Spin? I love their Chicago soul sound, blue-eyed soul sound. Here's their song called Hey Baby. They're playing our song on the TOC. Hey.

0: 2 from Dennis Stefano and the Buckinghams on the True Oldies channel. Hey, baby, they're playing our song, and Don't You Care? And we played a little Hey, Baby from Bruce Chanel earlier this hour. Coming up, speaking of covers, we'll get on to Happenin's doing See You in September, a group who had been covered called The Exciters. And we got a couple of country crossovers on the way here. Already did Exile. I got the Bellamy Brothers coming up and Nitty Gritty Dirt Band, plus the Dave Clark Five.
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While we're in the super 70s, happy birthday, Sir Paul. Let's get on a solo Paul song. We already did a couple Beatles songs this afternoon. Here he is with the theme from the James Bond flick called Live and Let Die on the True Oldies channel.